0: a chance of showers and storms overnight tonight. Then we'll be partly cloudy with lows around 50. Partly sunny Wednesday with highs near 60. Mostly clear Wednesday night with lows around 40. Low 60s Thursday with sunny skies. Storms return Thursday night with lows in the mid-40s. Mid-70s Friday with scattered showers in the region. We dry out Saturday, sunny skies with highs in the low 80s. That's your region forecast.
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2: President Trump says, quote, "We'll see what happens with Iran," end quote, as peace talks appear to remain stalled. Before leaving the White House for his state visit to China, he told reporters today he will only make a good deal with Iran that benefits the American people. The president says his team is discussing Iran on the long flight to China. Alligator Alcatraz could soon be shutting down. According to multiple reports, vendors hired to operate the immigration detention facility in South Florida's Everglades have been told by government officials that the facility will soon close. The 1,400 detainees still housed at the facility will reportedly be removed in the near future. Several regions of the U.S. are set to be gripped by a powerful weather system this week. The Pacific Northwest could get drenched by rounds of light to moderate rain until the end of the week. Meanwhile, a round of severe storms that could bring damaging hail and winds may impact residents in the Northeast and Mid-Atlantic. I'm Jim Rubin.
3: Showers and storms should move out by midnight tonight. Then we'll be partly cloudy with lows around 50 degrees. Partly sunny Wednesday with highs near 60. Mostly clear Wednesday night with lows around 40. Sunny on Thursday with highs in the low 60s. Thursday night, another chance for isolated thunderstorms with lows in the mid 40s. We'll be back in the low 70s on Friday with scattered showers in the region. We dry out and warm up for Saturday though. Sunny skies with highs in the low 80s. That's your region forecast.

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0: Once the showers and storms move out, we'll be partly cloudy overnight tonight with lows around 50. Upper 50s on Wednesday with partly sunny skies. Mostly clear Wednesday night with lows around 40. Sunny on Thursday with highs in the low 60s. Storms are back in the region Thursday night with lows in the mid-40s. Mid-70s Friday with scattered showers. We dry out and warm up for Saturday. Sunny skies with highs in the low 80s. That's your region forecast.
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0: There's a chance of showers and storms overnight tonight. Then we'll be partly cloudy with lows around 50. Partly sunny Wednesday with highs near 60. Mostly clear Wednesday night with lows around 40. Low 60s Thursday with sunny skies. Storms return Thursday night with lows in the mid-40s. Mid-70s Friday with scattered showers in the region. We dry out Saturday, sunny skies with highs in the low 80s. That's your region forecast.
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1: President Trump's feeling pretty optimistic about his trip to China. He's in the air now.
2: I spoke with President Xi. We both look forward to the meeting. It's going to be great.
1: Before departing the White House for this long trip, President Trump said exciting things are going to happen when he meets with Chinese President Xi Jinping. China and Iran have a close strategic partnership, and Trump says he will have a long talk with Xi about Iran. Speaking of which, that war has cost the U.S. taxpayer so far $29 billion. That's according to a Pentagon official's testimony before a House Appropriations Committee today. The total's up from $25 billion just a month ago. The death of the man killed after being hit by a Frontier Airlines plane is being ruled a suicide by the Denver Medical Examiner's Office. The deadly incident happened last Friday night after the man, now identified as Michael Mott, jumped the fence and wound up in the path of that Frontier flight en route to Los Angeles. 12 people on the plane were hurt. I'm Jim Rubin.
3: Showers and storms should move out by midnight tonight. Then we'll be partly cloudy with lows around 50 degrees. Partly sunny Wednesday with highs near 60. Mostly clear Wednesday night with lows around 40. Sunny on Thursday with highs in the low 60s. Thursday night, another chance for isolated thunderstorms with lows in the mid 40s. We'll be back in the low 70s on Friday with scattered showers in the region. We dry out and warm up for Saturday though. Sunny skies with highs in the low 80s. That's your region forecast.

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1: President Trump's feeling upbeat about his official state visit to China. Before leaving today, he said exciting things are going to happen when he meets with Chinese President Xi Jinping, including a long talk about Iran.
2: I think he's been relatively good, to be honest with you.
1: China and Iran have a close strategic partnership, but Trump says he doesn't think China needs to intervene in the war.

wiped out, it'll sit right here on this land. And you could leave town a rich man. And he said, boys, whatever you're offering, it won't be enough.

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1: President Trump says, quote, "We'll see what happens with Iran," end quote, as peace talks appear to remain stalled. Before leaving the White House for his state visit to China, he told reporters today he will only make a good deal with Iran that benefits the American people. The president says his team is discussing Iran on the long flight to China. Alligator Alcatraz could soon be shutting down. According to multiple reports, vendors hired to operate the immigration detention facility in South Florida's Everglades have been told by government officials that the facility will soon close. The 1,400 detainees still housed

0: at the facility will reportedly be removed in the near future. Several regions of the U.S. are set to be gripped by a powerful weather system this week. The Pacific Northwest could get drenched by rounds of light to moderate rain until the end of the week. Meanwhile, a round of severe storms that could bring damaging hail and winds may impact residents in the Northeast and Mid-Atlantic. I'm Jim Rubin.
1: For Northwest Indiana, temperatures starting around 50 this morning and areas along the lakefront only getting a few degrees warmer. If you're south near 60, most of us will be in the mid-50s. Breezy with a north wind gusting around 25 miles per hour. Lows later tonight around 40. Thursday, sunny and warmer with highs in the low 60s. Showers and thunderstorms Thursday night, low in the mid-40s. Scattered showers and storms Friday, especially early in the day, highs in the mid-70s. And a summer-like weekend on the way with highs in the low 80s.

0: For Northwest Indiana, gradual clearing skies this morning. Temperatures around 50. We'll only make it into the mid-50s for most of the region this afternoon, with highs a little bit cooler along the lakefront and near 60 south. We'll see mostly clear skies later tonight with temperatures dropping to around 40. We stay dry Thursday, sunny skies, highs in the low 60s. The return of showers and storms overnight Thursday night, a low in the mid-40s. Scattered showers and thunderstorms early in the day on Friday with a high in the mid-70s.
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look so pretty when the makeup on. 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
1: President Trump's optimistic about his official state visit to China. Before departing the White House, Trump said, quote, exciting things are going to happen when he meets with Chinese President Xi. China and Iran have a close strategic partnership, and Trump said he will have a long talk with Xi about Iran, adding he doesn't think China needs to intervene in the war. Bed Bath & Beyond is making a comeback after filing for bankruptcy in 2023. The national retailer was founded in New Jersey in 1971. It's set to return to 98 locations nationwide. They won't be standalone sites like before, but rather they'll be in existing container store locations. Former NBA player Jason Collins has died at the age of 47 after battling brain cancer. He became the first openly gay athlete to play in one of North America's four major professional sports leagues after coming out in a 2013 Sports Illustrated story. He retired in 2014 following a 13-year NBA career, including 8 years with the then New Jersey Nets. I'm Tammy Trujillo.
2: For Northwest Indiana this morning, the rain is out. For the next couple of days, we should be dry. Temperatures around 50 this morning, mid-50s for the high for our Wednesday, with areas to the south a little bit warmer, a little bit cooler along the lakefront in the low 50s. North wind gusting around 25 miles per hour. Mostly clear skies later tonight, chilly with a low near 40. Thursday, sunny with a high near 62. Showers and storms overnight Thursday night, low in the mid-40s. Scattered showers and storms early Friday with a high near 73.

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0: For Northwest Indiana, temperatures starting around 50 this morning, and areas along the lakefront only getting a few degrees warmer. If you're south near 60, most of us will be in the mid-50s. Breezy with a north wind gusting around 25 miles per hour. Lows later tonight around 40. Thursday, sunny and warmer with highs in the low 60s. Showers and thunderstorms Thursday night, low in the mid-40s. Scattered showers and storms Friday, especially early in the day, highs in the mid-70s. And a summer-like weekend on the way with highs in the low 80s.
1: Winter weather in the region can lead to rapidly changing road conditions. Region News Team traffic and weather reports focus on Northwest Indiana, including updates from meteorologist Matt Wintz.
2: Big old low pressure continues to spiral its way through the Great Lakes. That'll bring us on and off snow showers.
1: Stay up to the minute on weather in the region.
2: We'll develop some lake effect snow. That could be heavy at times, depending on where you are.
1: News, traffic, and weather for Northwest Indiana. It's right here.
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1: President Trump says, quote, "We'll see what happens with Iran," as peace talks appear to have ground to a halt. Before departing the White House for a state visit to China, Trump told reporters the U.S. will only make a good deal with Iran that benefits the American people. Trump has warned the ceasefire is on life support after he dismissed Iran's latest counterproposal to end the months-long war as garbage. A replacement for acting ICE director Todd Lyons has been selected. According to multiple reports, Dave Venturella will assume the role after Lyons leaves his post at the end of the month. Venturella is a longtime ICE official and former private prison executive. Pearl Jam's returning to the stage this fall. The Rock and Roll Hall of Famers will headline the Ohana Festival in Dana Point, California in September. This is Pearl Jam's first announced show since longtime drummer Matt Cameron departed the group last year. The Ohana Festival will take place September 25th through the 27th. I'm Tammy Trujillo.
2: For Northwest Indiana, gradual clearing skies this morning. Temperatures around 50. We'll only make it into the mid-50s for most of the region this afternoon, with highs a little bit cooler along the lakefront and near 60 south. We'll see mostly clear skies later tonight, with temperatures dropping to around 40. We stay dry Thursday, sunny skies, highs in the low 60s. The return of showers and storms overnight Thursday night, a low in the mid-40s. Scattered showers and thunderstorms early in the day on Friday, with a high in the mid-70s.

0: For Northwest Indiana this morning, the rain is out. For the next couple of days, we should be dry. Temperatures around 50 this morning, mid-50s for the high for our Wednesday, with areas to the south a little bit warmer, a little bit cooler along the lakefront in the low 50s. North wind gusting around 25 miles per hour. Mostly clear skies later tonight, chilly with a low near 40. Thursday, sunny with a high near 62. Showers and storms overnight Thursday night, low in the mid-40s. Scattered showers and storms early Friday with a high near 73.
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1: President Trump is striking an optimistic tone about his visit to China. Before leaving the White House for his trip to Beijing, Trump said, quote, exciting things are going to happen when he meets with Chinese President Xi Jinping. One issue they'll no doubt focus a great deal on is the war in Iran. China and Iran have a close strategic partnership, and Trump said he'll have a long talk with Xi about Iran. He added he doesn't think China needs to intervene in the war. Criminal charges are being filed in the deadly collapse of Baltimore's Francis Scott Key Bridge. The MV Dally crashed into the bridge back in March 2024, causing it to collapse and killing six construction workers. The accident forced one of the nation's busiest ports to close for nearly 3 months. The crew of NASA's Artemis II moon mission, which returned to Earth a month ago, was greeted as heroes on Capitol Hill Tuesday. During their 10-day trip around the moon, the crew surpassed the record set by Apollo 13 for the farthest distance traveled by human beings. I'm Tammy Trujillo.
2: For Northwest Indiana, temperatures starting around 50 this morning, and areas along the lakefront only getting a few degrees warmer. If you're south near 60, most of us will be in the mid-50s. Breezy with a north wind gusting around 25 miles per hour. Lows later tonight around 40. Thursday, sunny and warmer with highs in the low 60s. Showers and thunderstorms Thursday night, low in the mid-40s. Scattered showers and storms Friday, especially early in the day, highs in the mid-70s. And a summer-like weekend on the way with highs in the low 80s.

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0: For Northwest Indiana, gradual clearing skies this morning. Temperatures around 50. We'll only make it into the mid-50s for most of the region this afternoon, with highs a little bit cooler along the lakefront and near 60 south. We'll see mostly clear skies later tonight with temperatures dropping to around 40. We stay dry Thursday, sunny skies, highs in the low 60s. The return of showers and storms overnight Thursday night, a low in the mid-40s. Scattered showers and thunderstorms early in the day on Friday with a high in the mid-70s.
1: Winter weather in the region can lead to rapidly changing road conditions. Region News Team traffic and weather reports focus on Northwest Indiana, including updates from meteorologist Matt Wintz.
2: Big old low pressure continues to spiral its way through the Great Lakes. That'll bring us on and off snow showers.
1: Stay up to the minute on weather in the region.
2: We'll develop some lake effect snow. That could be heavy at times.

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1: 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It's right here.
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1: President Trump is on the way to China to meet with Chinese President Xi Jinping. The meeting this week comes at a pivotal time in U.S.-China relations. China and Iran have a close strategic partnership, and China is Iran's largest trading partner, buying over 80% of its oil. All systems are go so far for the test flight of SpaceX's most powerful rocket to date. Here's Jim Roop.
2: The Starship V3.

0: 3 is the tallest rocket ever assembled and is set to make its first test flight May 19th after a successful launch rehearsal on Tuesday in South Texas. It's touted as the world's most powerful reusable rocket. It could be key to NASA's plan to return astronauts to the moon's surface and create a permanent moon base following the success of the Artemis II lunar mission. I'm Jim Roop.
1: And Conan O'Brien will be hosting the Oscars for a third time. This comes after he earned high marks for the second year of hosting back in March. Academy CEO Bill Kramer and Academy President Lynette Howell Taylor announced the news Tuesday afternoon. I'm Mark Mayfield.
2: For Northwest Indiana this morning, the rain is out. For the next couple of days, we should be dry. Temperatures around 50 this morning, mid-50s for the high for our Wednesday, with areas to the south a little bit warmer, a little bit cooler along the lakefront in the low 50s. North wind gusting around 25 miles per hour. Mostly clear skies later tonight, chilly with a low near 40. Thursday, sunny with a high near 62. Showers and storms overnight Thursday night, low in the mid-40s. Scattered showers and storms early Friday with a high near 73.

0: For Northwest Indiana, temperatures starting around 50 this morning and areas along the lakefront only getting a few degrees warmer. If you're south and you're 60, most of us will be in the mid-50s. Breezy with a north wind gusting around 25 miles per hour. Lows later tonight around 40. Thursday, sunny and warmer with highs in the low 60s. Showers and thunderstorms Thursday night, low in the mid-40s. Scattered showers and storms Friday, especially early in the day, highs in the mid-70s. And a summer-like weekend on the way with highs in the low 80s.
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0: It's getting up early, pulling double shifts. 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

You're officially halfway through the week. I'm so proud of you. You did it. We're almost there. Smooth sailing into the weekend from here. I'm Katie, starting your morning with some Bailey Zimmerman.

Luke Holmes on the Country Station. It's Indiana 105. Happy Wednesday to you, or should I say, happy hump day. We are halfway to the weekend, and that right there is a cause for celebration.

Collecting is a fun hobby for so many people. Maybe you collect mugs or shot glasses or stamps. There are only two things I collect, and it could pay off in a big way if you do the same. More on that in 8 minutes on Indiana 105. Here's Jody Messina. He left me

0: Happy Hump Day from The Country Station. It's Indiana 105. I'm Katie Day. And if you were to walk into my house, the first thing you would see is a wall of pigs, which can be overwhelming. But hey, the collection's got to go somewhere. But then if you were to open up my dresser, you would see an overwhelming number of hats. Beanies, specifically. And everyone's a critic when I tell them how many beanies I have. That number's getting close to 70 now. But you won't be laughing when I'm able to read your mind. Inventors are apparently working on a beanie that does exactly that, lined with thousands of tiny sensors that can turn your thoughts into digital text at about 30 words a minute. But I have a feeling I'll just be hearing your inner thoughts judge me for adding yet another beanie to my collection, so maybe I should pass, you know, to protect my mental health.
1: 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In Lowell, renovations are underway at a local park. 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
2: Nassau Park, formerly Liberty Park, on Main Street in Lowell, is going through a $10 million renovation plan, which will include many new amenities, like a splash pad, a playground for the kids, and a new community center. Also, a new building for the Parks Department, along with an amphitheater for entertainment. The new park is set with a big grand opening on August the 1st. The Nassau Park project is supported by the Dean and Barbara White Foundation. The park is all a part of revitalizing downtown Lowell. Cindy Hughes, Lowell Parks and Recreation Department Director, tells what to expect on the big night.
3: We are happy to announce the grand opening of our newly renovated Nassau Park that will take place on August 1st. This will be a free event for the community. It will start with gates opening at 5 p.m. and we will have a local country star, Nate Venturelli, opening up, followed by the main act of Chris Lane, who will be performing at 8 p.m. Parking will be available at two different locations, 148 Oakley Avenue and 17105 Klein Avenue, with shuttle service. Tickets will become available closer to the event. This will be a free event for Lowell residents who will have first choice of the tickets, and then we will open them to non-residents. More information will be available at www.lowell.net or by following the Lowell Parks Department on social media. 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
5: Things moving along well. I-65 between the Lake Shore and Lafayette so far this morning. The Boardman Expressway running east and west through Lake County in good shape. Starting to bunch up northbound Klein Avenue just north of 8094, squeezing.

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He is a Marvel hero on the screen, but a menace in the streets. A road rage incident is going viral, and it's strange, to say the least. More on that in just 6 minutes on Indiana 105. If you're

0: This was definitely not on the bingo card for 2026. Hey, it's Katie on Indiana 105. And this was quite a situation for Benedict Cumberbatch. You might remember him on screen as Marvel's Doctor Strange.
1: The name is Dr. Stephen Strange.
0: Yep, that guy. Well, somehow he got in a heated 10-minute road rage fight with a cyclist. Cumberbatch was also on a bike, and he was accusing this man of verbally abusing him. But that man accuses Cumberbatch of repeatedly breaking traffic laws.
2: You verbally abused me.
3: I was behind you the entire time.
0: Wow. Well, the good news is they get to continue their life behind bars. Handlebars, that is.
4: Squeeze in through the work zone with volume on the rise, northbound on Klein Avenue between 80 and 94. And right around routes 12 and 20 right now, backing up on that ramp from westbound 80-94 to northbound Klein as well. If you're headed to Chicago, forwards to the Ryan, that's looking pretty typical right now. All of our other highways and expressways moving along in pretty good shape. 219-405-7743, our hotline. Scott Rosenberg, Region News Team Traffic.
5: For Northwest Indiana, highs around the mid to upper 50s this afternoon. North wind 10 to 15 miles per hour, gusting as high as 25. Tonight, gradually becoming clear with a low around 40. Sunny with a high in the lower 60s Thursday. Thursday night, increasing clouds and a low around the mid 40s. Friday, scattered showers, mostly cloudy and milder, highs in the lower 70s. A chance of showers and thunderstorms Friday night, lows around the mid 50s. That's your region forecast.
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0: This week's Indiana 105 50-50 Friday deal is Inman's Bowling and Recreation Center in Valparaiso. 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

Strait is coming up on his 74th birthday next week. That's kind of crazy. 5 days from now, it is George Strait's birthday. I consider it a country music holiday. And he's got some shows in Austin, Texas this weekend. I feel like it's kind of his big birthday bash, but we'll keep you posted on what comes out of those shows. Perhaps maybe more music? I would love to hear some more from King George. Here he is now with Blue Clear Sky.

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1: President Trump is optimistic about his official state visit to China. Before departing the White House yesterday, Trump said he expected to have a long talk about Iran with Chinese President Xi Jinping. Other topics expected to be on the table include the future of

Well, if you missed Jelly Roll and his voice acting debut, the movie Goat is going to start streaming on Netflix as early as tomorrow. It's an animated film. It talks about animals that are centered around Roarball, which is kind of the equivalent of basketball. And it's very fitting because the producer of this film is no other than NBA star Steph Curry. But you can hear that and watch it for yourself on Netflix as early as tomorrow. Hi.

0: Cody Johnson on The Country Station. It's Indiana 105. Good morning. I'm Katie Day. And on the roads this morning, we have a traffic update coming your way in just a few minutes. Hope you're having a great hump day. For a few celebrities, today's also their birthday. And happy birthday wishes go out to Robert Pattinson, who is the big 4-0 today. He's an actor, a producer, and a model, best known for playing vampire Edward Cullen in the Twilight film series.
1: What if I'm not the hero? What if I'm the bad guy?
2: You're not.
0: Most recently, he was in a movie called The Drama, co-starring with Zendaya.
3: So incredibly irresponsible. No one ever cares until it's too late, and then it always ends up backfiring on me.
0: Happy 40th birthday to Robert Pattinson. Also celebrating a birthday today is Stevie Wonder. He is 76. Motown prodigy and multi-instrumentalist who broke the record for Grammy Awards held by a solo artist with 22 titles and released over 30 top 10 hits during his career. Happy 76th birthday to Stevie Wonder. Darius Rucker is the big 6-0 today. He is the lead singer of Hootie and the Blowfish, known for songs like this. As a solo artist, Darius Rucker is best known for his hit, Wagon Wheel. Happy 60th birthday to Darius Rucker. And another big country star celebrating today is Morgan Wallen. He turns 33 today. And what's crazy about Morgan is that he rose to fame during season 6 of NBC's The Voice.
4: This was my first time performing on my own, and to see those two chairs turn around was a huge confidence booster for me.
0: He didn't go very far on the show, but now he has 21 number one singles on the country airplay chart. Maybe you remember some

0: happy 33rd birthday to Morgan Wallen. Now, if you or someone you know is celebrating a birthday, you can always celebrate with us on The Country Station, Indiana 105. Just let us know your birthday's coming up on Facebook at Indiana 105. 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
1: Been jamming up now northbound on Klein Avenue between 80 and 94 and the Route 12 and 20 exchange. Also bunching up on the ramps, the feeder ramps from westbound and eastbound 80 and 94 to access northbound Klein and head toward the lakeshore. Everything else on our highways and expressways look like they're doing pretty well. Inbound forward to the Rand looks good, and South Shore trains reporting on time. 219-405-7743 is our hotline. Scott Rosenberg, Region News Team Traffic.
2: For Northwest Indiana, highs around the upper 50s inland, only in the mid-50s near the lakefront. North winds 10 to 15 miles per hour with gusts up to 25. Tonight becoming clear with lows in the lower 40s. Thursday sunny with highs in the lower 60s inland, upper 50s near the lake. Thursday night, slight chance of showers late night, lows in the mid-40s. Friday, a chance of showers, highs in the mid-70s. That's your region forecast.
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can't go wrong with Tim McGraw. It's Indiana 105. I'm Katie, and our question of the day up on Facebook. Feel free to join the conversation there. Today's question is, how many alarms does it take to get you out of bed in the morning? Because apparently there is a correct answer. I don't know if I believe what these researchers have come up with, but that's why I'm asking you. Let us know. We're going to check in with your responses in just 5 minutes.

0: When it comes to setting your alarm in the morning, have we been doing it wrong this whole time? Hey, it's Katie on Indiana 105. And our question of the day is up on Facebook. Feel free to join the conversation there. Today's question is, how many alarms does it take you to get out of bed in the morning? And the reason I'm asking is because I read this research study that says you should follow the 2x3 rule when it comes to setting an alarm in the morning. That means you set 2 alarms 3 minutes apart. First alarm's supposed to break your deep sleep. And then the second alarm is set for the time you actually need to be awake. And it's supposed to make it easier for you to get up. However, I'm a very deep sleeper that I easily have 20, 30 alarms set in order to get up by 2:30. And I thought for sure that when my dog started sleeping in my bed, she would be the ultimate alarm clock, right? Once that alarm goes off, she's gonna be attacking my face. Well, come to find out, my dog doesn't like mornings either. So how many alarms does it take to get you out of bed in the morning? Let us know on Facebook at Indiana 105.
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but we do, don't we? That's the birthday boy, Morgan Wallen. He is 33 today. Happy birthday wishes to Morgan Wallen. I'm Katie, and the price at the pump has gone down just enough to notice, but still higher than what we would like, right? Thankfully, Governor Braun did extend the suspension of the gas usage tax. In addition to that, though, he also suspended the gasoline excise tax. That's saving Hoosiers nearly 60 cents per gallon this month, which is great. But what about the region rats who travel back and forth to Chicago for work? Well, there might be something for you, too. More on that in 6 minutes on Indiana 105.

if you travel back and forth to Chicago for work, just know that when Illinois' new fiscal year begins on July 1st, the state's gas tax is expected to slightly increase, at least as it stands right now. But one gas station in Chicago is offering drivers an unusual way to save on gas and food. But is it really that much of a discount? Hey, it's Katie Day on Indiana 105. And the gas station offering this special deal is at the BP on the corner of Western and Fullerton in Logan Square. This particular location happens to share a

0: parking lot with a Subway. And to help you save, the two businesses decided to make a deal with each other. You get a 30 cent per gallon discount with the purchase of 3 Subway footlong sandwiches. So you have to purchase the 3 footlongs in order to get the discount. Though given that the $5 footlong is a thing of the past, how much of a deal is it really? I'll tell you, last time I went to Subway with 2 friends, the total was over 40 bucks. That's insane. So while the discount seems nice in theory, you'd have to spend quite a bit of money on gas in order for it to really break even.
1: Running slow, pushing through the work zone, northbound on Klein Avenue between 80 and 94 and the Lakeshore, so expect some delays there, but I-65 and the Borman itself looking pretty good so far this morning. I-94 through Porter and LaPorte counties and in and out of southwest Michigan looks good. Our highways, the volume building but moving along, Route 49, US 30, US 41, State Road 149, U.S. 421, and our highways in LaPorte County, such as U.S. 35, doing pretty well so far this morning. Route 6 moving east and west across northwest Indiana in pretty good shape. Inbound forward to the Rhine looks fine right now. South Shore trains reporting on time. Scott Rosenberg, Region News Team Traffic.
2: For northwest Indiana, highs around the mid to upper 50s today, a few degrees cooler at the lakefront. Winds out of the north 10 to 15, gusting up to 25 miles per hour. Tonight, gradually becoming clear with a low around 40. Sunny with highs in the lower 60s Thursday, and lows in the mid 40s Thursday night. Scattered showers.

A lot of schools in Northwest Indiana have already had their prom, and there are pictures posted on Great News Life, if you missed those. I follow Great News Life on TikTok, and there's one pose that seems to be the go-to. It's not the peace sign or the typical hand on the hip, but finally you'll know why so many kids are grabbing their noses in just 6 minutes on Indiana 105.

0: If you're going through prom pics you took and your kid seems to be grabbing their nose in nearly all of them, don't worry, it's not because their date smelled bad. Hey, it's Katie Day on Indiana 105, and a lot of the schools in Northwest Indiana have already had their prom, meaning that we can come out right and say that this is a trend. The most popular prom pose that you may have already noticed in pictures is the scuba. It involves mimicking a scuba diver by plugging your nose with one hand while waving the other hand back and forth in front of you as if you were scuba-ing in the water. Slight bend at the knee too for the full scuba look, and it actually comes from a TikTok dance that was created last fall, and it even goes along with a song.
1: Scuba, scuba.
0: But since then, athletes have used it to celebrate touchdowns or game-winning buckets. People use it to bounce back from a minor inconvenience, as if it's the equivalent of shaking something off. And now, we can say high schoolers in the region like to use it in their prom pictures. This traffic report is sponsored by Compassion International. It's not too late. There are thousands of kids waiting over a year for a sponsor, and their wait today. Sponsor a child with Compassion. 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
2: Well, the one major slowdown we have is that work zone slowage on northbound Klein Avenue between 8094 and the Lakeshore, especially right after 8094, headed toward the Lakeshore right now, where things squeeze down. They are volume hitting its peak, so we're bumping along light to light through those busy corridors across Lake County, especially. Inbound Ford to the Ryan, looking pretty typical, and South Shore trains have been reporting on time. 219-405-7743 is our hotline. Scott Rosenberg, Region News Team Traffic.
3: For Northwest Indiana, highs around the upper 50s inland, only in the mid-50s near the lakefront. North winds 10 to 15 miles per hour with gusts up to 25. Tonight becoming clear with lows in the lower 40s. Thursday sunny with highs in the lower 60s inland, upper 50s near the lake. Thursday night, slight chance of showers late night, lows in the mid-40s. Friday, a chance of showers, highs in the mid-70s. That's your region forecast.
0: 717, good morning. Taking a look around the region, Valparaiso 51, Lowell 53, Fair Oaks at 54.

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A bride and a groom exchanged vows over the weekend, and they became perhaps the most memorable ones because of an unexpected guest that showed up mid-ceremony. 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

0: Montgomery Gentry on The Country Station. It's Indiana 105. Good morning. I'm Katie Day, and hopefully this spares you from the inevitable social media scroll later today.
1: The viral spiral, come and see. 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
0: Country star Riley Green is joining NBC's The Voice as a coach for season 30, but he's not the only new face. Queen Latifah will be making her Voice debut this fall. That gives us a star-studded lineup for the upcoming season. Kelly Clarkson, Adam Levine, Riley Green, and Queen Latifah. And I don't know about you, but I'm excited to hear how Queen Latifah smack talks the other judges because I know she can hold her own. The Oscars announced that Conan O'Brien will be back for a third year in a row to host the Oscars, the 99th annual, that is. It's going to air on ABC and Hulu next spring. New fear unlocked for soon-to-be brides. An unexpected guest tried to crash a wedding over the weekend, and it resulted in the groom undressing the bride in the middle of the ceremony because a hornet somehow found its way into the bride's dress. The bride started to panic, but this is where, for better and for worse, showed up a little early. The groom put his arm down the back of her dress, grabbed the hornet with his bare hand before anyone got stung. That's true love. And a thief was jailed after stealing unreleased Beyonce music from a car. The man allegedly broke into a car and stole luggage containing hard drives with the singer's tracks on it. And knowing Beyonce's a global icon worth $1 billion, billion with a B, that's according to Forbes, why would her unreleased music be kept in a car? Hire security, girl. A song garner, at the very least. It went viral and we spiraled right here on Indiana 105.
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0: Be good enough.
1: Okay, this might be a little bit of a tricky one this morning. Over half of the sales of this food item happen at convenience stores. What do you think that is? Think about what you've purchased at a convenience store. Drop your guess on Facebook at Indiana 105, and we'll see who's right in 6 minutes.

0: Over half of the sales of this food item happen at convenience stores. Any idea what that could be?
1: It's a stat attack. I can't believe it.
0: Hey, it's Katie Day, and this is a little bit of a tricky one, so think about all the things that you ever purchased at a convenience store, okay? Over half of the sales from this particular food item happen in convenience stores. Sandra in Wisconsin guessed pizza slices. Nathan and Couch said hot dogs, and Susie in Cedar Lake said coffee, and I'm right there with you, girl. Unfortunately, it looks like nobody got it correct for our hump day stat attack. The answer is actually beef jerky. Beef jerky, more often than not, is sold at a convenience store, and I'm sure that they sell beef jerky other places, but think about how many times that you've been on a road trip or about to board a plane and you realize that you're starving, but you don't want to spend too much with those inflated prices out of convenience, so you kind of get stuck with something kind of cheap like beef jerky, right? That's a stat attack.
2: Some work zone sluggishness along Route 41 in the Cedar Lake area right now as you're approaching 133rd from either direction. Also, northbound Klein Avenue between 8094 and the Lakeshore, sluggishness through there with road work ongoing. If you are traveling along I-65 or the Borman or the toll road, things moving along in good shape. 219-405-7743, our hotline, Scott Rosenberg, Region News Team Traffic.
3: For Northwest Indiana, highs in the upper 50s inland this afternoon, lower 50s closer to Lake Michigan. North winds 15 to 20, diminishing to 10 to 15 in the afternoon. Tonight, partly cloudy skies with lows in the lower 40s. Sunny with highs in the lower 60s inland Thursday, upper 50s near the lake. Thursday night, lows in the mid 40s. Friday, a chance of showers, highs in the lower 70s. Saturday, chance of showers and thunderstorms, highs in the mid-80s.
0: 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Taking a look around the region, Valparaiso 51, Dyer 54, and Damana 53.
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0: It's a Wagon Wednesday with the Country Station, Indiana 105, and off we go to one of our local animal shelters, the Porter County Animal Shelter, that is, to visit with Max, the assistant director there. She is introducing us to Sophie this morning. Tell us about Sophie.
1: This is Sophie. She is a beautiful shepherd. She weighs around 70 to 80 pounds. She is around 5 years old. Upon intake, Sophie did test positive for heartworm. She did go through treatment, and she did wonderfully through her treatment. So now she is available for adoption. But Sophie is spayed. She's up to date on her rabies vaccine, and she is microchipped, so she is ready for same-day adoption with an approved application. Sophie does great with other dogs. She came in with another male German Shepherd, Elliot. He is still here, too, if you're interested in looking at him. We would prefer Sophie to go into a home with older, respectful children, but otherwise she's a pretty quiet, calm, friendly girl. It does take her a second to get used to new people, but once she does, then she's loyal to you.
2: Yeah, she's a gentle giant for sure. Mm-hmm. Imagine watching a chick flick on the couch with Sophie in your lap. I mean, you don't even need a blanket at that point.
1: No.
2: If someone wanted to adopt Sophie, how do they go about doing that?
1: So you would go on our website, PorterCountyAnimalShelter.org. You would find our dog application. You fill that out. Give us a couple days to process your app, and we'll give you a call to set up an appointment for you and your family to meet Sophie.
2: Sophie's waiting for you at the Porter County Animal Shelter.
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4: Slowing down on that feeder ramp from northbound 65 just as you're emptying onto the westbound Borman Expressway. Nothing from NDOT on what's causing those delays just yet. We'll see if we can zoom in with the camera there. Also, stiffened up once again northbound Klein Avenue just north of 8094 with the road work that's going on there. Outbound Ford with road work delays as well. That between 130th right now and 159th. Inbound Ford to the Ryan looking okay though. 219-405-7743, our hotline. Scott Rosenberg, Region News Team Traffic.
5: For Northwest Indiana, highs around the mid to upper 50s this afternoon. North wind 10 to 15 miles per hour, gusting as high as 25. Tonight, gradually becoming clear with a low around 40. Sunny with a high in the lower 60s Thursday. Thursday night, increasing clouds and a low around the mid 40s. Friday, scattered showers, mostly cloudy and milder, highs in the lower 70s. A chance of showers and thunderstorms Friday night, lows around the mid-50s. That's your region forecast.
0: 8:17, and it's feeling like spring this morning. 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

Lainey Wilson on The Country Station from Chicago to South Bend. It's Indiana 105. I'm Katie, and every single morning, it can be tough to get your brain going, right? Like, you need a little warm-up before you get to work and you start doing all the tough stuff. That's why we post a question of the day on our Facebook page, and it is up right now. Today's question is, how many alarms does it take you to get out of bed in the morning? I know, there is a theme of waking up and getting going. But how many alarms does it take you? Because I use an insane amount. I'm kind of embarrassed to share, but I will in 3 minutes on Indiana 105.

That song takes you back to 1995. Colin Ray, I Think About You on The Country Station from Chicago to South Bend. I'm Katie Day. And the question of the day is up on Facebook. Feel free to join the conversation there. Today's question is, how many alarms does it take you to get out of bed in the morning? Okay, we got a bunch of different answers across the board, but I'm still waiting for someone to have as many alarms as I have to set. Okay, Lisa in Valparaiso said one alarm gets her out of bed in the morning. That is impressive. Dakota and Couch said 2 to 3, which is what they recommend, by the way. They say 2 alarms is golden. Robin in Wanata is the most impressive so far. She says no alarms. She just wakes up naturally between 4 and 4:30 every day. I counted them up, and I use an alarming amount. Oh, 12 to be exact. That is 12, which is way past the recommended number. Researchers found that the best way to wake up is by implementing the 2x3 rule. That means you set 2 alarms 3 minutes apart. That sounds nearly impossible for me, but maybe one morning when I don't have to rush into work, I'll give it a try and see if it can be done. How many alarms does it take you to get out of bed in the morning? Let us know on Facebook at Indiana 105. Join Ivy Tech.

Luke Holmes on the Country Station, Indiana 105, who got quite an honor this year. He's part of the most influential people of 2026, according to Times Magazine. He's part of the Time 100 list, along with comedian Nikki Glaser and Kiki Palmer, who, did you see? She had quite a stunt in Los Angeles yesterday. She was giving away free gas to fans in LA. It was tied to her upcoming film, I Love Boosters, so she thought she would just boost some free gas for you. But let me remind Kiki, if you're listening, that you are from the burbs of Chicago, so bring that free gas over here. My name.

0: 8:45. Hope you're having a great Wednesday morning so far. I'm Katie, and right now, since it is a quarter till nine, it's time we do the birthdays, don't you think? Your region birthday shoutouts are brought to you by Datagraphic in Chesterton. 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Happy birthday to several people in the region today. Kathy's son, Jeff, is 39 today. Happy birthday to you, Jeff. Enjoy your birthday. Happy ninth birthday to Donna's youngest grandson, Jameson. Enjoying the birthday in Wheatfield. Happy birthday to Sean's nephew, Kelso. That is a great name. He is two today. Happy birthday, Kelso. And happy birthday to Jen's little brother, Chris Grubby Cole. Now, if you or someone you know is celebrating a birthday, you can always celebrate with us by finding us on Facebook. Here's how.
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0: Someone you know is celebrating a birthday, be sure to leave a comment on our daily birthday post on Facebook. 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
1: You see traffic slowing down on that feeder ramp from northbound 65 just as you're emptying onto the westbound Borman Expressway. Nothing from MnDOT on what's causing those delays just yet. We'll see if we can zoom in with the camera there. Also, stiffened up once again northbound Klein Avenue just north of 8094 with the road work that's going on there. Outbound Ford with road work delays as well. That between 130th right now and 159th. Inbound Ford to the Ryan looking okay though. 219-405-7743, our hotline. Scott Rosenberg, Region News Team Traffic.
2: For northwest Indiana, highs in the upper 50s inland this afternoon, lower 50s closer to Lake Michigan. North winds 15 to 20, diminishing to 10 to 15 in the afternoon. Tonight, partly cloudy skies with lows in the lower 40s. Sunny with highs in the lower 60s inland Thursday, upper 50s near the lake. Thursday night, lows in the mid 40s. Friday, a chance of showers, highs in the lower 70s. Saturday, chance of showers and thunderstorms, highs in the mid-80s.
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If you're new to Waking Up with Indiana 105, welcome. We love having you here. I'm Katie Day, and I wake you up every single weekday morning. And one thing you might not know about me yet is I'm kind of a nerd, but it's okay, because I think nerds are the coolest cats in the class. And not to dive super deep into ornithology, which is the study of birds, but did you know that your favorite bird can say a lot about you? For instance, if you're drawn to eagles, you're spiritual. If you love swans, you're considered to be loyal. If you're drawn to finches, you're carefree. But what about the cardinal? Because that's my go-to. If you love cardinals, you're considered to be very passionate, which is a good thing. I love a good cardinal. Every time I see one, I get really excited that a lost loved one is visiting. It's meant to, it's often interpreted as a loved one visiting you. But did you know that if you see two cardinals, that's a symbol of true love? And that means that you have often found your soulmate. And I don't mind saying this. I am a hopeful romantic, most definitely. My boyfriend and I both saw two cardinals in the same tree. First time either of us had experienced that. So is that a coincidence? I think not. I guess that's just the passionate personality in me. Well, the weather-

Caps rolling over, laid back in a thrift store beach chair, dropping limes in a Corona. But she looks back, yeah, she throws me a kiss like, honey, I sure want you. And it's 103 between her and me, and only 92 in Daytona. And

The ACM Awards are this Sunday, and some artists could possibly set new records here depending on how it shakes out. Chris Stapleton could surpass George Strait for most wins for a male artist. Luke Combs could earn the Triple Crown, and Miranda Lambert could extend her Song of the Year record. That would be pretty cool. I mean, a lot of stuff happens at these award shows that you just could not ever anticipate happening. Like, I remember Jelly Roll at the CMA Awards a few years ago. It was his first ever CMA win. Ended up breaking the trophy. No one could have predicted that, but we'll see who's feeling lucky.

Happy Wednesday from the Country Station. It is Indiana 105. I'm Katie, and the fact that you made it halfway through the week is a cause for celebration. In fact, there's even a special name for it.

0: question of the day is up on Facebook at Indiana 105. Today's question is, how many alarms does it take you to get out of bed in the morning? You can join the conversation on Facebook at Indiana 105. And remember last week I told you my boyfriend strictly follows the expiration date? If it is the day of that date, consider the item tossed. But not everyone takes those labels so seriously.
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0: love ranch just as much as the next person, but I'm not so sure I would advocate for a secret stash of it in your car. Hey, it's Katie Day on Indiana 105, and I know that my boyfriend would be disgusted if I tried something like this. He checks for expiration dates religiously, and he's not the only one. A mother on Instagram was horrified when she found out about her daughter's stash of car ranch.
1: My 17-year-old daughter says to me, "There's no ranch." And I said, "Sorry, we're out of ranch." So she says, "Hold on." And she walks out of the house, and she walks right back in. And she says, "I just remembered I have car ranch." I said, "How long has that ranch been in your car?" She's like, "I don't know, months."
0: You know, most people keep napkins and old receipts in their glove box, but it sounds like her daughter prefers to keep things in a hidden valley. Do you keep a secret stash of condiments or any type of food item in your car, and what is it? You can call us 219-531-0105.
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You have officially survived to the halfway point. Happy Wednesday to you, or should I say happy hump day? Maybe you want to treat yourself to something sweet, just as kudos for making it this far. But there's one popular dessert that's been pulling the wool over our eyes for quite some time now. That is until now. That truth is going to be revealed in just 6 minutes with the Daily Fact. Girl.

0: to get to know you, everything about you makes me want you, know what you're doing, baby, don't you, don't you?
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1: This popular dessert choice has been misleading us for years, but it shan't do that any longer. Hey, it's Katie Day, and this is your favorite part of the day. It is time for the Daily Fact. What is the Daily Fact, you might ask? It's a fun bit of knowledge to pass along throughout the day to break the ice with your friends and coworkers. And for years, I have been fooled, and maybe you have too, thinking that this belongs to German origin. Here it is, the Daily Fact.

0: Did you know that back in 1852, there was an English-American chocolate maker by the name of Samuel German? He worked for Baker's Chocolate, which was one of the first American baking chocolate brands. And Samuel German developed a new type of chocolate that was higher in sugar, so the cooks didn't have to add additional sugar to their cake recipes. And it's a sweet treat that you know of today by the name of German chocolate cake. But it's not actually related to the country of Germany at all. It's named after the man who created it, an English-American by the name of Samuel German. And that recipe got even more popular once it was published in Dallas back in 1957. That's your daily fact.
1: Spring has

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you can do all kinds of things to stand out among your peers or maybe even your crush, but might I suggest not flexing a rap that is not a rap at all? It's Katie on Indiana 105. Thanks for waking up with me on your Wednesday, and I'm going to leave you with a fun tidbit of an embarrassing moment of my life that I will never, ever live down. In fifth grade, I had this crush. I thought he was cute, and so my way of impressing him and making a memorable whatever, like appearance, I told him that I could rap for him. And he said, okay, go at it. And so I single-handedly, quote unquote, rapped this portion of Jason Aldean's Dirt Road Anthem. And he just said, nice, and walked away. So maybe you'll be rapping along with it, whatever that means. It's Indiana.

0: Dylan Marlowe and Dylan Scott, Indiana 105. Happy Wednesday. Happy hump day, halfway through the work week. Hope your day is off to a good start. A little bit cooler today. Actually, a lot of bit cooler today than yesterday. In fact, about 20 degrees cooler. Definitely noticed that if you've been outside already today.
1: Blame it all on my roots. I showed up in boots and ruined your black tie affair.

0: She's making history, Ella Langley becoming the first female country artist ever to hold the top two spots on the all-genre Billboard Hot 100 at the same time, choosing Texas at number one. That's been a number one for 9 weeks. And Be Her at number two. She's also got a number one album. Say she's having a pretty good year so far. It's Indiana 105. And I imagine she's going to win several ACM awards. ACM's coming up on Sunday. Thanks for hanging out. A happy Wednesday, 13th of May. It is cough drop day today. I hope you don't need those because that means you're under the weather. International Hummus Day, National Fruit Cocktail Day, World Cocktail Day, like drink cocktails, and then National Apple Pie Day. There's actually two National Apple Pie Days during the year. I was going to say, it seems like that should be more of a holiday type thing. December 3rd is the other National Apple Pie Day. But, you know, feel free to indulge. Today is the first of two National Apple Pie Days this year. Morgan Wallen on the way, latest from Blake Shelton. And throwback from Alan Jackson, coming up before 10:30.
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0: Mercury Blues, it's Alan Jackson, Indiana 105. Definitely needed the jacket today, mid-50s for the high, maybe 60 if you're further south. Hopefully this is our last day of high temps in the 50s. We have 80s in the foreseeable future. We've got your forecast details on the way. 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

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Today is Top Gun Day, so for 1 week only in the 40th anniversary of Top Gun, there are certain AMC theaters across the country, including in Velpa, Cinemark, Imagine, and Portage, Hobart, Michigan City, Schererville, that are going to be showing Top Gun and Top Gun Maverick for 1 week only, starting today. We've got your region news break. On the way at 11, here's New Country from Ashley McBride.

Lee Bryce, Lee Country Station, Indiana 105. He's going to be putting on a party at the Lake County Fairgrounds on Thursday, August 6th. The kickoff concert for the Lake County Fair this year, presented by Hometown Jams. That is less than 3 months away. Definitely not feeling like, you know, summer is just around the corner today, but 80s this weekend. We'll definitely be getting that early taste of summer weather. Here's Kelsey Ballerini and Kenny Chesney, half of my hometown, Indiana 105.

0: live close by an airport. Tommy says huge stadium, so if I can't afford tickets, I can still hear the bands. That is a good point. Lisa says stadium. That's not a constant thing. Laura says lived by Broadway Speedway when I was there, when it was there. So I guess the stadium. Keith says stadium, hands down. Cheryl going with airport because she said, my luck, the stadium would only play heavy metal music. With the throw up emoji. Most people going with the stadium, though, the airport too much. I agree with you there. Would you rather live next to a huge stadium or live close by an airport? You can get social with us over on our Facebook page today. Waste a little time at work for your Wednesday workday. Music on the way from Tucker Wetmore. Latest from Dan and Shay and Jason Aldean coming up. 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

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According to a new survey, nearly half of Americans are lacking this in their lives. We'll talk about it on the way. Here's Dan and Shay.

Jason Aldean, Rearview Town, Indiana 105. Hope you're having a nice Wednesday so far today. Definitely lacking a little bit of the sunshine. Peaks of the sun throughout the day today, and definitely jacket weather forecast details coming up. According to a new survey, nearly half of Americans are lacking this in their lives. Fun. Nearly half of Americans feel like their lives simply aren't fun anymore, and they think they're in a fun drought, with many blaming work, stress, money, and nonstop responsibilities. In fact, 12% said they can't even remember the last time they had an entire free day just to relax and enjoy themselves with no responsibilities or things to do. I mean, that's impossible as an adult, right? There is always something that needs to be done. People say they need about 17 extra free hours a week to have the kind of fun they want. Most spend their downtime watching TV, seeing friends and family, dining out, enjoying hobbies, or playing games. They said that helps them lower stress and strengthens relationships. But many feel fun is harder to find than it was 10 years ago. More than half blame rising costs, definitely. Shrinking social circles, burnout,

0: Cody Johnson with The Fall, Indiana 105. He is nominated for 4 ACM Awards at the show coming up on Sunday, including the Entertainer of the Year Award. We'll see if this is his year. He did a recent interview where he was asked about his son, who is 6 months old now, and he said he's doing great. He's fat and happy, and hopefully going to be happy to see Dad win some ACM Awards on Sunday. Over on our Facebook page, find our Wagon Wednesday video from this morning. The Porter County Animal Shelter this week featuring Sophie, an adoptable 5-year-old German Shepherd who is so sweet, a gentle giant. She is looking for a home with older, respectful kids and those people who are just willing to give her love and cuddles. And you can check out Sophie, all of the details on how to start the adoption process over on our Wagon Wednesday video on our social media. It's brought to you by Healthy Paws in Valparaiso and Paws in Motion. Zach Brown Band and the latest from Luke Bryan, whose new album is going to be coming out September 18th. 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

New music from Hudson Westbrook, Painted You Pretty, Indiana 105. The Voice announced the fourth coach for the upcoming fall season, joining Riley Green, who was just announced this week, Adam Levine, and Kelly Clarkson. Queen Latifah is going to be a coach for the first time on The Voice. What a group of artists. Queen Latifah, Riley Green, Kelly Clarkson, Adam Levine. Hey, that rhymed.

upper 80s on Monday. All 3 days will have a risk of some showers and thunderstorms as a frontal boundary will be by us, but overall a lot of dry hours as well. Get the pools ready to go. It doesn't feel like it now, but it will by this weekend. I'm meteorologist Matt Wentz for Region News.

0: She's got 7 nominations at the ACMs on Sunday, including Entertainer of the Year. It's Lainey Wilson, Indiana 105, into your Wednesday afternoon over the halfway hump of the work week. Did I hear Matt Wentz say upper 80s for next Monday? Yeah, we're going from low to mid 50s today for a lot of us to nearing 90 by next Monday. That is just wrong. Here's Chris Jansen.
1: Prettiest girl I'd ever seen. Look at her, man, look at me.

0: Well, it remains to be seen if Carrie Underwood will come back for another season as a judge on Idol, but I imagine she will. It's Indiana 105. It is that time of the year where all the major networks announce their show lineup for the fall. ABC announcing their show lineup, including the return of ESPN's Monday Night Football. Dancing with the Stars will be back. They also announced another new celebrity who will be joining the cast. Yes, for the fall. They're already making announcements. Crazy to me. I used to anticipate so much that cast announcement on Good Morning America. Savannah Bananas star and social media personality Jackson Olsen, again, who officially joining the season of Dancing with the Stars in the fall. Other shows returning include RJ Decker, Scrubs, the reboot will be back, Abbott Elementary, Celebrity Jeopardy, Shark Tank, 911, 911 Nashville, Grey's Anatomy, Celebrity Wheel of Fortune, and 2020. Also, a new show expanding the Rookie universe, The Rookie North, that will premiere on ABC. That was announced for a 2027 debut along the return of The Bachelor. Yep, coming back. Bachelor in Paradise, High Potential, Shifting Gears, and Will Trent. All those shows will be making returns either in the fall or in 2027.
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There's Jordan Davis, Indiana 105. We talked about ABC announcing their fall schedule, Fox announcing they're bringing back The Masked Singer and Kitchen Nightmares, and new shows set for 2027 debuts include a Family Guy spinoff focused on Stewie and a Baywatch reboot. I threw it.

0: Lady A and American Honey, the country station, Indiana 105. On our Facebook page today, want to know what is your comfort TV show? Jody says The King of Queens. I love that show. Haven't seen it, though, in a long time. Kim says I watch that every night. Dean says most recently, The Pitt. Used to love NCIS. Game of Thrones was great until it wasn't. Charles' comfort TV show is Friends. Courtney says Roseanne. Kathy says Friends and Big Bang Theory. Terry says Gilmore Girls or Las Vegas. Candace going with Roseanne. Matt says Full House and Friends. Denise says Jeopardy. Kate saying The Price is Right. I'm not sure if that's yours or if you're guessing mine, but ding, ding, ding. Patty says Golden Girls. Nancy Grey's Anatomy. Shannon says Desperate Housewives. Chris says Young Sheldon and MASH. And Debbie, NCIS, Golden Girls, and Criminal Minds if I'm having a really bad day. LOL. What is your comfort TV show? You can answer over on our Facebook page today. That show that just helps you disconnect and zone out.
1: Don't wait until Memorial Day.
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0: 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Makes me think about the last time our power went out.
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0: 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Makes me think about the last time our power went out.
1: 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We weren't prepared.
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4: In Valparaiso, the city says crews are repairing a water main break on Institution Street. Once service is restored, a precautionary boil advisory will be issued to residents and business owners in the area. Parkview Elementary School is directly affected by this boil advisory. The boil advisory will last about 48 hours, but may be extended if additional testing is needed. Cooking and drinking water will need to boil for 5 minutes before using. We've shared more information on the Region News Team Facebook page. The Indiana Department of Corrections says the federal government owes them millions of dollars for the immigration detainees being held at the Miami Correctional Facility. The state has spent around $7 million accommodating them as of March of this year. The federal government agreed to pay Indiana just over $291 a day per detainee, which is nearly four times the $75 a day it costs for prison inmates. Payments have not been received yet for 2026, and December's payment of $4.7 million was received last week. In Portage, if you noticed smoke near the lakefront this morning, the Indiana Dunes National Park says there was a vegetation fire at the Portage Lakefront and Riverwalk. National Park Service rangers, firefighters from the U.S. Wildland Fire Service, and the Portage Fire Department responded and were able to contain the two-acre brush fire. No injuries were reported. Your forecast is coming up. I'm Jamie Foster with the Region News Team. Low to mid-50s for highs today with mostly sunny skies. Temperatures will fall into the upper 30s overnight with mostly clear skies. Sunny on Thursday with highs in the low 60s. Upper 60s on Friday, but a chance of showers during the day. Saturday, thunderstorms are likely with highs in the upper 70s. Sunday, partly sunny in the morning, then storms return in the afternoon with highs near 80. That's your region forecast.

There's the latest from Jason Aldean, Indiana 105. I always feel a little weird saying this out loud on the radio. Damn duck race tickets are here. Get ready for one of Hobart's favorite festival traditions at the 35th annual Lakefront Festival, which will kick off on Thursday, June 4th, which is only 3 weeks from tomorrow. And the damn duck race is at 3 p.m. on Sunday, June 7th. 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There's going to be music, food, and fun. 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And you can also pick up

those tickets for the Damn Duck Race this Saturday at their Kitten Shower at the Hobart Chamber of Commerce building from noon to 3. You can find out more at Hobart Parks and Events on Facebook. The two country birthday guys today, Darius Rucker and Morgan Wallen, on the way next. It's Indiana 105.

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Two birthday boys back there, Morgan Wallen and Darius Rucker, who turns 60 today. 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

There's Jelly Roll, Indiana 105. Check out Wagon Wednesday from the Porter County Animal Shelter over on our Facebook page from this morning, brought to you by Healthy Paws and Paws in Motion. Sophie is a 5-year-old German Shepherd who is so sweet, looking for her forever home. She just wants all the love and cuddles she can get. She also came in with another German Shepherd named Elliot, who is also adoptable. You can find out all the details with Wagon Wednesday on our social media.

0: week is going well. We are over the halfway hump and halfway to our three 50-50 Friday deals that will go live Friday morning at 9 a.m. at Indiana105.com. 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

0: Throwing it back with Aaron Tippin, Indiana 105. On our Facebook page today, I want to know, what is your comfort TV show? Samantha going with Friends. That is a good one. Dawn says Friends and Big Bang. Therese says, I Love Lucy. Diane says, Judge Judy. I sometimes will find myself watching clip after clip online on YouTube of Judge Judy old cases. It's addicting. Melanie says, Duck Dynasty or The Andy Griffith Show. Debbie says, old TV show called Family, The Waltons, Golden Girls, and Leave It to Beaver. Robin going with Last Man Standing. Stacy says Gilmore Girls, also a good one. Evelyn says Antiques Roadshow or any game show. And Mary, Bob Ross Painting. What is your comfort TV show? That show that just helps you tune out and, you know, not think about life for a second. What is your comfort TV show? You can answer over on our Facebook page today.
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So a viral online discussion asking people what guests do that instantly makes them not want to invite them back to their house. And here are some of the top things, the biggest turnoffs when someone comes to your house. I mean, I don't know about you, but when I'm a guest in someone's house, you know, I'm not touching things. I'm not opening cabinets. I will take my shoes off because, I mean, duh. That just seems like the normal thing to do to me. Showing up unannounced is number one. I feel like that used to be so the norm, but now you text someone before you stop over, right? To make sure they're not busy. Walking in without knocking. Who does that to someone else's house unless it's family, you know? Not taking off shoes, especially after being asked. That is number three on the list. Putting feet on the furniture, leaving dirty dishes, opening the fridge without asking, snooping through bedrooms or medicine cabinets, not flushing the toilet. Come on, people. Bringing extra people with you that weren't invited, letting kids destroy the house while doing nothing about it, and complaining about food or temperature. Yeah, when you're in someone else's house, you don't control the thermostat, unfortunately. Oh, any of those things on your list or anything that you would add to that list when someone comes to your house, something that would

0: 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Dierks Bentley on the way next. It's Indiana 105.
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0: Bees. It's Luke Holmes, the country station, Indiana 105. That is going to wrap it up for me today. It's Alicia. Thank you so much for hanging out, letting us be a part of your Wednesday. Phil is the next for the Mullet Man at 3. Here's Jody Messina, whose new album's coming out on June 5th.
1: They said, don't go burning bridges.

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1: Former South Carolina lawyer Alex Murdaugh is having his murder convictions overturned in a 5-0 vote. The South Carolina Supreme Court granted Murdaugh a new trial today. The justices said a county clerk improperly influenced the jury in Murdaugh's original trial. He was convicted in the killings of his wife and son in March of 2023. The case has been the subject of books, podcasts, and documentaries. President Trump is in Beijing, where he's set to hold high-stakes talks with Chinese leader Xi Jinping tomorrow. The president arrived along with his delegation this morning. Trump's visit comes as the war in Iran continues, and that's significant because China is Iran's biggest trading partner. That close strategic relationship is expected to result in some pointed discussions between Trump and Xi. A massive weather pattern is gripping several parts of the country today. The system is slamming a corridor stretching from Montana to Salt Lake City with rain. I'm Chris Caraggio.
2: A majority of Americans say they oppose the construction of data centers in their local area. New polling from Gallup shows 7 in 10 Americans oppose the projects, and 48% of respondents said they are strongly opposed. These data centers house computing equipment that helps power AI technology used by businesses, universities, and other institutions, but they have met fierce opposition from residents in many parts of the country. The centers require extensive amounts of electricity to operate and need substantial water to cool the equipment, which has raised concerns about the environmental impact and local electric bills. New data from the Educational Opportunity Project at Stanford found U.S. students are performing worse than their peers were 10 years ago. New district-level test score data found that compared with a decade earlier, reading scores were down last year in 83% of school districts where data was available, while math scores were down 70%. According to the data, the declines have impacted both rich and poor districts, as well as crossed racial and geographic divides. Several Chicago aldermen are questioning Mayor Brandon Johnson's administration on why it's taken so long to replace gunshot detection device ShotSpotter. The system was shut down more than a year and a half ago. Some city council members believe the city is not moving fast enough in the vetting process of 9 companies with bids. Members of the Public Safety Committee interrogated the city's chief procurement officer, Charla Roberts, yesterday, but they were not able to get the answers they were looking for. The committee is expected to address the issue at a meeting set for June 3rd. Meanwhile, Mayor Johnson says that he wants to make sure that they are thorough in the vetting process to make sure the technology they select is extremely effective in addressing violent crime in the city. For the Region News Team, I'm Jamie Foster. 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
5: Well, we have sunshine, but still in the 50s in May in the region. Well, you know, that's Northwest Indiana. This afternoon, sunny skies, wind gust of up to 20 miles per hour. By tonight, cloudy skies and a low of 38. By Thursday, tomorrow, sunny skies and a high of 62. And by Friday, slight chance of showers before 1 o'clock, then otherwise partly sunny and a high of 70. So it's going to warm up just a little bit. By Saturday, afternoon showers and thunderstorms possible, otherwise partly sunny and a high of 80. So we're warming up for the weekend, but still rain in the forecast. Dope! Cedar Lake 55, Michigan City 53, and La Crosse checking in at 56.

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4: By the way, you know, when you're telling these little stories, here's a good idea. Have a point. It makes it so much more interesting for the listener.
5: Hello.
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0: Hello, everybody. How you doing? Happy hump day to you. Phil King along with you, filling in for the Mullet Man. Hope you guys are having a great day. We have some sunshine. Yes. And, of course, some rain in the forecast. We'll take a look at that here in just a little bit. Shout out goes to some fine ladies working at the nice little Family Express in Roselawn, Tucky. They are hardworking ladies. We have Vicky, Janet, and Melissa Squared. Yes, Melissa and Melissa. They listen to Indiana 105, so thank you so much, sweet, lovely ladies. All right, on our Facebook page, we are asking you, remember the Star Plaza? They actually got rid of that pizza place, Chicago Pizza, I think it is. That's the last building that was there. There's still that abandoned gas station, but Chicago Pizza gone. It's just a big old blot of nothing out there now, and we want to ask you, what is a memory that you have with the Star Plaza? So many great concerts there. We're going to go into a little history of the Star Plaza. Before it was the Star Plaza, it was just a Holiday Inn. There wasn't a

0: Locash, Strong Hearts. We are the country station, Indiana 105. Phil King along with you, filling in for the mullet man. He is on vacation. We are asking you, where are you at? 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A big howdy goes out to Karen Billings of Chesterton. She was writing about Star Plaza and used to be just a Holiday Inn. They spent their wedding night there in 1969. Before that, it was a farm with barns. There was no I-65. And speaking of I-65, the Interstate 65 was extended south from US 30 through Indiana in several stages. It started in 1968 through 1971, and the final connection completed in the early 70s. Now, June 28, 1968, the section from the Indiana Toll Road opened down to US 30 in Maryville. Before that, it was just open land. I miss open land. So, anyway, my parents moved down to Newton County in 72. So, 65 was just getting done. Jinkies! Anyway, great history in the region, and we appreciate you guys signing up with our Facebook page, telling us memories of the Star Plaza. Such a great place. So many people perform there. All right, coming back, we have Russell Dickerson, Riley Green on the way. It's Indiana 105.
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0: son.
1: Yes, I actually did have parachute pants in junior high school, I'm very proud to say. I did not have a Farrah Fawcett poster, but I had a John Mellencamp poster. Does that count? Russell Dickerson coming at you guys next. It's Indiana 105.

0: Riley Green, it's the country station, Indiana 105. And as of May this year, that's now, country star Riley Green, he's been announced as a new coach for season 30 of NBC's The Voice. So there you go. Wow. Phil King along with you. Good afternoon, everybody. Filling in for the mullet man. He is on vacation, doing a little fishing, relaxing, as he deserves. So hopefully he comes back with some good fishing stories. Sure he will. We were talking about I-65. Such a great history. Do you know that it finished in 1972? I didn't mention this one. It connected to Taylorsville, connecting it with a 266-mile route from Gary to Jeffersonville. I was reading that it cost $1.2 million per mile. That was back in 1972. So you can imagine how much it costs now. And I bet that when it was open, there were all these people around. They probably cut a ribbon and all that stuff. Governor Whitcomb was our governor at the time. So they, ushered it in. But it's just amazing how if you wanted to go from Gary to Maryville, you weren't taking 65 in the late 60s. Pretty crazy. So there you go. Some history. I love history. All right, we're going to come back. We're going to check in with Alicia. We have traffic to get you home safely. We're going to check out your forecast and keep the music rolling. We have Nate Smith and the band Perry. Haven't heard from them in a while. It's all coming up. Indiana 105.
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0: Sloths were brought to Orlando to be part of an attraction that never got off the ground. More than 50 died, about 10 are getting care at a zoo, and Sloth World has turned in its license.
1: It appears that this group of sloths contracted an intestinal infection that resulted in severe, in many cases, fatal effects.
0: FWC Director Roger Young says the moratorium will give his staff time to work with experts and draft new guidelines for Class 3 animal licensing. I'm Gordon Bird.
2: 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I'm Jamie Foster with the Region News Team.
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4: Checking it again on the roads, we've got delays still along the southbound side of I-65. North of 80-94, it looks like they have it down to one lane there for a stretch. Again, on southbound 65 between 15th Avenue and 80-94, so watch out for slowing traffic there. We've got delays along the westbound side of 80-94, I-65 over to Kennedy Avenue, as usual, moving under posted speeds. Eastbound, some delays starting on the Illinois side of the state line right around Torrance Avenue towards Indianapolis Boulevard. Then again, from Klein towards I-65, expect some pockets of heavier traffic where they'll be slowing down, picking up speed, and then hitting the brakes again. Northbound side of Klein Avenue, again, between 80-94 all the way up to Airport Road. You can expect roadwork slowdowns there northbound on Klein, and it looks like all the ramps still closed at the northbound Klein and US 20 interchange, along with northbound Klein to Chicago Avenue. Slowdowns along Indianapolis Boulevard, heavy traffic north of US 30 up towards Main Street, US 30 eastbound jammed at the state line, and then heavy through the Schererville area there from 41 to Klein. We still have some delays as well near the intersection of Grand Boulevard with a crash westbound side of US 30 there. 219-405-7743 is our traffic hotline. Only call when safe to do so. Leisha Tassone, Region News Team Traffic.
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5: All right, Alicia, well, here we go for the region. Cloudy skies tonight, a low of 38. Tomorrow, I don't think I'm going to put the convertible top down because it's going to be 62.
4: Still going to be a little chilly, yeah.
5: Yeah, 62. Sunny, though. That's nice.
4: Kind we'll of take a, that when we can get it.
5: A little That's beach sure. day, maybe, just to go to the sand.
4: A beach day with a jacket.
5: Yeah, right. there's a slight chance of showers on Friday afternoon, then partly sunny otherwise, on a high of 70. And Saturday afternoon showers expected, and a thunderstorm slid in there for fun, otherwise partly sunny, and a high of 80. So there you go.
4: Feeling like summer.
5: Sounds pretty good. Demote 57, Valparaiso 55, and Lowell checking in at 57. We were talking about yawning off the air.
4: I'm a yawner, always, all day long, whether I'm tired or not.
5: Yeah. Yeah, I notice I do that too. And do you notice, you know how it's contagious?
4: Oh, yeah.
5: I've noticed when my dog yawns.
4: Yes.
5: I yawn. Is that crazy?
4: But what about when you yawn? Does your dog yawn? Like, if you yawned in your dog's face, would your dog yawn?
5: Yes.
4: Yes?
5: She sneezes. Check this out. She'll sneeze, and she'll go, you know, like a dog sneeze, whatever that sounds like. I'm not going to imitate
4: we'll spit everywhere if you do that. Yeah.
5: But I'll go, just for fun, I'll go, and she'll do it.
4: That's funny.
5: She doesn't even have to. She just does it. But what I was going to tell you real quick, so I can play more music since we're a country music station, is that when I'm yawning at 2 o'clock in the morning going down I-65.
4: See, that makes sense, though.
5: Yes. Is that I've noticed that if you breathe in and breathe out through your nose, breathe in, breathe out through your mouth, it stops the yawning because you must have, you're not getting enough oxygen. So try
4: that. That's interesting. Okay.
5: Do a little experiment. See if it works. It works for me.
4: Breathing techniques.
5: Yeah. With Phil. You come in here one day, I'm like doing yoga and stuff. What is he doing on the floor, you clown? Oh, my gosh. All right. Here comes Nate Smith.

0: The band Perry and some new music right here, Indiana 105. Phil King along with you, filling in for the mullet man. Mike is on vacation. Appreciate you guys letting me hang with you this afternoon. And I wanted to mention that my son, Philip, he's mini-me. He works over at U.S. Steel, and he has a couple of co-workers, Smitty and Dan, who listen out there working at the steel mill, and they listen to Indiana 105, so I wanted to say hi to Smitty and Dan. On the air, I asked... I was whining. I whine a lot. So I was whining about, I need some new anchors for the boat. Well, Mike and I went to Walmart. I'm like, I'm not paying $40 an anchor. So Smitty and Dan heard, and they made me some anchors. So I saw my son for Mother's Day, and he goes, Dad, can you take these anchors? They've been riding in the back of my car for weeks, months. I said, yes, thank you. So anyway, Smitty and Dan, thanks for listening, and thanks for the anchors. Like zoinks. Megan Maroney coming up next. We are Indiana 105.
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2: Felicia, to some of the region traffic alert, tips are letting us know we have a vehicle that went off the roadway on southbound 65 exiting at 109th Avenue. So really jammed up in that area with one emergency vehicle on the scene so far. Starting to slow down there. Southbound I-65 again. This is getting off at 109th Avenue with a vehicle off the roadway. 219-405-7.

0: existing restrictions on school device use by setting a clearer standard for limiting cell phones, smartwatches, gaming devices, and other personal wireless communication devices during the school day. The law includes exceptions for emergencies, students with individualized education programs, and medical needs. In Indianapolis, a man is dead and three people and a dog are injured after a stabbing yesterday afternoon. Police responded to the southwest side of the city and found four people and a dog who had injuries consistent with trauma. One man was pronounced dead at the scene. Another man and two females were taken to the hospital, and the injured dog was taken to an animal hospital. The Indianapolis Police Department is investigating. No one is hurt after a plane flight from Miami got two flat tires after landing at O'Hare. The FAA says American Airlines Flight 791 landed safely last night after a tire issue while taxiing to the gate. Passengers were deplaned on the taxiway and were bused to the terminal. The plane was taken out of service to be inspected by a maintenance team. The FAA is investigating. For the Region News Team, I'm Jamie Foster. 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
2: Checking in on the roads, we've got a crash with a vehicle off in the ditch on the southbound side of I-65 exiting at 109th Avenue. So everybody exiting there really jamming up, backing up as emergency crews have part of that ramp lane blocked. Southbound 65 hitting the brakes north of 101st Avenue. So be careful there. And traffic again crawling on the ramp trying to exit at 109th. So going to be really heavy there either direction of 109th around I-65. Northbound side of I-65, we've got a brief slowdown approaching the 80-94 interchange. Be careful there. Southbound north of 80-94, looking good again. They did have things down to one lane there for a time. Eastbound side of 80-94, heavy traffic from the state line all the way over towards Klein Avenue. And then again between Central Avenue and Ripley Street in the Lake Station area, hitting the brakes eastbound 80-94. Westbound slowdowns through the I-65 corridor continuing towards Kennedy. Watch out for on and off delays through the work zones. Northbound on Klein Avenue, north of 80-94, up towards Airport. Airport Road, US 30 still jamming through the Dyer-Sherrillville area. Light to light heavy traffic, really all the way through the Merrillville area. Just watch out for some slowdowns. Something going on along US 231 between Crown Point and St. John, 109th Avenue, 231 between Fothkey Road and Lane Street. Watch out for traffic slowing in both directions. 219-405-7743 is our hotline. Only call when safe to do so. Alicia Tassone, Region News Team Traffic.
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4: All right, Alicia, here we go. Tonight, cloudy skies, low of 38. Tomorrow, sunny, high of 62. And slight chance of showers for Friday in the afternoon, then partly sunny if they don't happen, with a high of 70. And Saturday, afternoon showers, thunderstorms. Otherwise, partly sunny. Get the flip-flops and the shorts out. High of 80. There we go. Yeah. All right. You know what? 80 feels good if it's not humid. You
2: know, and it's supposed to be humid, I think.
4: Oh, great.
2: This weekend. Yeah, that's what gets it. I can't do the humid.
4: No. No way. Lake Village, 58. Winnemac, 57, and the Pines. Have you ever been to the Pines?
2: I've not.
4: Yeah, you go just west of Michigan City, and then you blink and it's gone. It's a cute little town there.
2: Yeah, a ton of pines.
4: Yeah, so there you go. All right, there are some baby names that are going to be, that are kind of like up for extinction.
2: Really?
4: Yeah, so here we go. Ready? Here we go. All right, on the guy side, it is Gary, Larry, Randy, Terry.
2: Say that. Hey, Gary, Larry, Randy, Terry.
4: Towns in the region. Yeah. And Todd. Okay, so I'm exempt. That's good. Because my name's a pretty old name. I mean, it's biblical even. Yeah, I was an apostle.
2: It's a classic, you know.
4: All right, so for girls, it's Patricia, Deborah, Susan, Shirley, and Karen. Now, I don't understand Karen because we call, you know, certain ladies, that's a Karen, right?
2: See, I feel so bad for people whose names are Karen because I bet you like 99% of them are super nice people.
4: Every Karen.
2: So I despise whoever created that as a name. It's offensive.
4: Yeah because
2: I
4: every Karen.
2: I will never use that term.
4: Every Karen I know is a sweetheart.
2: Right.
4: So I don't know. Okay, real quick.
2: Those names feel like older names than the guy names, though, the women names.
4: They do. Like, Susan.
2: Yeah.
4: But Shirley doesn't. I don't know. But anyway, here's another one. Real quick, old-fashioned names that are making a comeback.
2: Oh.
4: Hazel, Eleanor, Elsie, June, Rosalie, Harvey, and

0: Archie. Archie's
1: not,
0: place.
1: Not Ethel?
0: No Ethel.
1: No Ethel.
0: Sorry
1: Darn.
0: About that. I have grandkids named Quinn, Jude, and the last one's name is Marshall. They named
1: Marshall.
0: Him Marshy
1: okay.
0: Marsh.
1: Like a Paw Patrol.
0: Right. Paw Patrol. Do you know the song?
1: No, I don't.
0: I do. I sing it to myself at my other job.
1: Isn't that funny?
0: Yeah, I know Paw Patrol and Bluey. Yeah. All right, you know what? I'm going to play some music.
1: Yeah, let's move on.
0: It's getting late. Drew Baldrige on the way next.

0: Yes, the 1984 classic Revenge of the Nerds. Donald Gibb, who played Ogre, died yesterday. He was 71. And this is kind of weird. Robert Carradine, who played Lewis, passed away February of this year. He was 71 as well. Lost two of them. I hope Booger hangs in. Love that movie. Such a great family flick. That was a joke. All right, we're going to come back with Jason Aldean. We've got an oldie on the way, too, coming up. George Jones on the way. It's Indiana 105. Hang on.
1: The Chicago White Sox are within a game of 500 after edging the Royals 6-5 yesterday. Eric Fetty only allowing two runs in five innings of work, and Chase Mydrop had the big hit, a three-run home run in a five-run fifth inning.
2: Yeah, he left one there for me, and I'm happy I could, you know, help the team. Yeah, that was good. I love this team. I love winning. So, I mean, you know, any way you can help a team win is all you can ask for in a day.
1: Drew Romo and Derek Hill also homered in the victory. The Sox and Royals play again tonight at 6:40. Noah Schultz will get the start. The Cubs dropped their third straight, only managing one hit, a home run from Alex Bregman in a 5-2 loss to the Braves yesterday. Cubs manager Craig Counsell on the lack of offense.
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Yeah, she's my kind of girl. Jason Aldean, we are Indiana 105. I'm Phil King. Good afternoon. Thanks for hanging with us. Thank you for letting me hang with you. I am your semi-professional DJ fill-in for Mike the Mullet Man, who is on vacation. All right, real quick. I do some part-time wedding DJ stuff, and I was doing a wedding recently, and this little girl, she must have been 5 or 6, came up and said, "Can you play..."

0: 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The youngins are asking for the oldies. Well, here you go. The Possum, Indiana 105.
1: You know, this old world is full of singers, but just a few are chosen to tear your heart out when they sing. Imagine life without them. All your radio heroes.

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1: You can tell it when he sang "I Saw the Light."
0: Old Marty, Hank, and Lefty, why, I can feel them right here with me.

0: 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So many responses. I just can't read them all. But if you go down the list, Air Supply, George Carlin, The Kinks, Damn Yankees, Beatlemania, Kenny Rogers, Sesame Street. Oh, my gosh. A lot of people worked there. Sean worked there at the met a lot of performers, he says. And let's see. Alabama, Tim McGraw, Neil McCoy, Larry the Cable Guy. You just keep going down the list. Back in the 80s, I saw T'Pau. I don't know if you guys remember the pop group T'Pau. And Glass Tiger. And Brant Miller from Z95 was the host. And it was cheap tickets, man. It was like some kind of benefit. So it was like $6 to get in. I said, I have to go. It's like 16, have my driver's license. I'm going. But anyway, thank you so much for checking out our Facebook page and posting. Good stuff. Learning about I-65, too. That is just crazy stuff, how time just flies. Things are growing. Yes, indeed they are. All right, coming back, we're going to have the Mullet Man Catch of the Day. We have your forecast on the way, and also get you home safe with Alicia, who does a great job on traffic. That is on the way. Coming up, Indiana 105.
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0: In Crown Point, Region Idol kicks off Wednesday, May 27th at Bulldog Park, and talented musicians across Northwest Indiana will once again have the chance to shine. Organizers say the American Idol-style contest is held on 8 consecutive Wednesdays and is free for spectators. There will be food trucks for all and bar service for those 21 and older. Contestants will perform on a professional main stage with a dedicated sound engineer, giving them a true big stage experience. This year's Region Idol winner will perform at the Taste of Crown Point on July 18th at Bulldog Park. Proceeds benefit the Centers for Possibilities, a dedicated facility serving children and adults with cerebral palsy. We've shared more information on the Region News Team Facebook page. NIPSCO's shutoff moratorium for residential customers comes to an end this Friday, May 15th. Earlier this year, the company said they recognized many families are feeling the strain of higher everyday costs, so they wouldn't turn off services for non-payment. They say they have many options for those struggling to pay their NIPSCO bills. 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Fatal drug overdoses in the nation appear to be falling for the third consecutive year. Newly released provisional data from the CDC shows that by December of last year, reported drug overdose deaths fell to just over 68,500, marking a 14% drop. According to the provisional data, overdoses caused by all classes or types of drugs generally declined across the board. However, opioids remained the top cause of overdose deaths last year. For the Region News Team, I'm Jamie Foster. Your forecast is next.
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2: Checking in again on the roads, traffic is still stacking up on the southbound side of I-65, although it looked like the emergency vehicles had left the scene, but right lane of southbound 65 approaching 109th from the earlier crash there, still really jamming up, so if you're trying to exit at 109th, again, backed up approaching that exit, you're coming to a stop there on south bound I-65, so you may want to seek an alternate route. You may want to exit at US 30 instead of 109th Avenue, although a reminder, Broadway is closed between 101st and Summit. Delays still on the westbound side of 8094, starting right around Broadway and continuing towards Kennedy Avenue. Eastbound, a few slowdowns between Torrance Avenue and Indianapolis Boulevard, again near Klein, and then again approaching Grant Street. Not sure if we've got something going on there. It looks like we may have a crash or stalled vehicle. Delays along US 30 at the state line, eastbound especially, westbound especially, approaching 41, and pretty backed up on US 30 westbound, approaching Taft Street in the Merivale area. Reminder, US 6 is closed between State Road 149 and 200 West for the ongoing bridge work there. 219-405-7743 is our traffic hotline. Only call when safe to do so. Alicia Tassone, Region News Team Traffic.
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3: All right, Alicia, I've got some special music to do the weather with. Let's see okay. If I get this right.
2: Oh no, Phil. Now all parents out there are like, no.
3: It's like playing the baby shark.
2: Oh, no, Phil, I knew you were going to go there.
3: I'm so sorry. Jam it. Oh my gosh. I'm a sick individual. You know, I sing that at my other job when I'm out moving around, and people walk by and go,
2: they give you the straight.

0: Strange luck, yeah.
1: It's just weird. All right. All right, enough of that. All right, tonight, cloudy skies and a low of 38. Thursday, sunny with a high of 62. By Friday, slight chance of showers in the afternoon, then partly sunny. High of 70. Saturday, afternoon showers and thunderstorms, otherwise partly sunny. And high of 80. Michigan City, 51. Crown Point, sitting at 54.
2: Indiana 105. Ah, Mickey, it's time for the Bullet Man's Catch of the Day.
0: That's the catch of the day,
1: yes,
0: though.
1: This is it. Oh, my gosh. Okay. Well, this is a song that actually relates to the region because as you drive down I-65, especially in 109th and 231, those farm fields are now becoming homes and apartments and duplexes and all that. So they're kind of getting eaten up, and it's growth. It's happening. So anyway, we're going to go back in time a little bit with I think this song is like 20 years old already. It's like, wow, that's pretty nuts. But anyway, it's Montgomery Gentry, Daddy Don't Sell the Farm. We are the country station. We are
0: Indiana 105.

0: You know, I was wrong. That song is 27 years old. From 1999, out of the Indiana 105 Country Music Vault, the catch of the day, it is Daddy Don't Sell the Farm, of course, Montgomery Gentry. And no farms, no food. And I am a small town guy. I love, you know, the growth is kind of getting to you. But I'll tell you what, here's the deal. When I start whining about growth in small towns, my folks moved down to where I live in the early 70s. And I bet the people that were like me went, oh, these people moving in from Hammond, Garrett, we're all invaders. We just got to keep a smile and live happily together. That's the way it is. All right, coming back, we have Thomas Rhett and Chris Jansen on the way. It's Indiana 105.
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0: little bit of heavy traffic still through the Schererville area between 41 and Klein. A reminder once again, overnight lane closures tonight on I-65 in Jasper County between mile markers 213 and 215 in the Rensselaer area, 9 p.m. to 6 a.m. One southbound lane will be closed as crews are accommodating overhead bridge demolition work at County Road 600 South. Alicia Tassone, Region News Team Traffic.
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2: Clear skies with temps in the upper 30s overnight tonight. Thursday, sunny with highs in the low 60s. Increasing clouds Thursday night with lows in the low 40s. Friday, showers in the area with highs in the upper 60s. We'll be in the upper 70s on Saturday with thunderstorms likely. Sunday, partly sunny in the morning, then thunderstorms return in the afternoon. Highs will be near 80 degrees. That's your region forecast.

Blake Shelton, it's the Country Station, Indiana 105. How you doing, everybody? Good evening. Phil King along with you. Today is Top Gun Day. Have you guys seen the 80s movie Top Gun with Tom Cruise and all that? Yeah, it's a good one. But have you seen the second part, part two, Top Gun 2? Yeah, well, my wife and I went a couple of years ago and saw that one, and it was really good, except you had to reserve your seat. It was sold out, so the only two seats left were way up front, the first row. And I'll tell you what, when those planes took off, it hit you in the face. It was almost like you felt it, even the heat, but it was still fun. Good stuff. All right, coming back, we have Eric Church, Megan Patrick on the way. It's Indiana 105.

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Eric Church. It's the country station, Indiana 105. And here you go. Video is out on social media showing a McDonald's employee shoveling fries into her mouth before adding them to a customer's packet. That is just gross. You know what else was gross? When I worked at, well, it wasn't too gross. I worked at a local IGA store as a teenager, and there was a lady that came in. She had a couple of kids. They were sitting in the seat on the cart. She would grab grapes, sit them next to the kid would eat them, and then she would just leave the grape rind laying somewhere. It's like, so she didn't have to pay for them. But at least she didn't have the kids spit the grapes back out in the bag. That would be interesting. Megan Patrick coming at you next. It's Indiana 105.

0: The Country Station, along with Luke Combs. We are Indiana 105. Phil King along with you. Good evening, everybody. All right, here you go. The 90s hacky sack is coming back, thanks to Gen Z. Yeah, remember hacky sacks? And college, high school. What the junk. Those things were expensive, too. I remember seeing hacky sacks in college. I went to Lafayette one year, and then the rest I went to Purdue Cal. But I remember seeing hacky sacks all over. At parties, people were hacky sacking. Is that a word? All right, coming back, we have your forecast on the way. Also, music coming up by Jordan Davis and Parker McCollum. It's Indiana 105.
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0: Parker McCollum, and you're killing me, Smalls. No, it's just killing me. We are Indiana 105, and coming up, Joe's Bike Run. 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

Cole Wetzel helping out Corey Kent. 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
1: President Trump and Chinese President Xi Jinping are together in Beijing for what are being characterized as high-stake talks. Trump's visit comes as the war with Iran continues. That's significant because China is Iran's biggest trading partner. Kevin Warsh will be the next chair of the Federal Reserve. Today's Senate confirmation vote was 54-45, with every Republican voting in favor. Senator John Fetterman of Pennsylvania, the only Democrat to vote for Warsh. The Department of Homeland Security is saying spectators could expect to see ICE agents at World Cup matches being played in the U.S. this summer. DHS telling The Hill that ICE officers will be at some matches to, quote, work with our local and federal partners to secure, end quote, the events. DHS also saying that international visitors who attend the matches have nothing to worry about unless they're in the country illegally. I'm Jim Rubin.
2: We'll have clear skies overnight tonight with lows in the upper 30s, sunny on Thursday with highs in the low 60s, increasing clouds Thursday night with temperatures in the low 40s, upper 60s on Friday with showers in the region. Saturday, thunderstorms light.